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Well, this sounds really nice. You've been really nice and sensitive, and I like these kinds of feelings, but how is this going to help me in my job? How is this going to help me in my life? We don't ask the right questions.

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Hi, Wendy Guevara here, and welcome to Music, Memories, and Moods. Oh, it's a cloudy day. I can't believe it. Another cloudy day? How could it be cloudy yet again? Where is the sun? We've got to have the sun. But on today's show, I'm going to be playing some wonderful feel-good summer music. So I hope you enjoy what I'm about to play. I'm going to kick off with Debarge and Rhythm of the Night. That came out in 1985 and was their biggest hit, peaking at number 3 on the Billboard Hot 100. And then following that, I'll be playing Incognito, who released their version of Stevie Wonder's Don't You Worry About a Thing. And that's what I'll be playing for you, their version of Stevie's song. Then that will be followed by Back to Life from 1989 by the R&B band Soul to Soul. And let's see what I'll finish off with. But I'm going to start with Rhythm of the Night.

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This is from 1974, and it's by Elton John, of course.

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It was a gorgeous day. Well, not like today. And I was walking along and this just blasted through the streets. So here it is. It is, guess what? It's Donna Summer with I Feel Love. And this is another 70s track from 1977.

That's a real 70s track, isn't it? Ah, right. Do you remember the film Buster? Well, the soundtrack for the film was Loco in Acapulco, and it was sung by the Four Tops. It was released in 1988. Phil Collins was in the film, and he was one of the writers of this song.

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Right, the first one is from Lighthouse Family, who are a British musical duo. This song is called Ocean Drive from 1995. And it's from their album of the same name. The album's called Ocean Drive. And after that, I'll be playing some pop rock by the band Hanson. Do you remember them? Hanson, that boy band, and literally boy band. So this is called MMM Bop or Bop, depending on how you want to say it. And that's from 1997. So here it is, the first one, which is from Lighthouse Family.

Let's go back to the 1960s. Yeah, let's go back there with Jimmy Cliff and Wonderful World, Beautiful People. And that came out in 1969.

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1969. This is another track from 1969. You heard Wonderful World, Beautiful People by Jimmy Cliff, and that was 1969. And this next track is from 1969. I thought it was from the 70s. It's actually from the 60s, and it's a Jackson 5 with what is it called? You probably know it. I'm going to let you see if you know the title of this track. I'm sure you know the title of this track, so here it is.

Yes, let's go dancing. Wow. Yes, let's go dancing. Right. Once again, we've come to the end of yet another show. Can you believe it? I can't believe it. We've been having a great time. I hope you were dancing to the last one. And remember, we're here on Fridays at 11 a.m. and on Tuesdays at 11 a.m. for the repeat show. And you can listen to us on IpswichCommunityRadio.com. Go to the... And you can go on the repeat and play the show whenever you like at your convenience. So, my name is Wendy Guevara, and you've been listening to Music, Memories, and Moods this past hour. I hope you enjoyed yourself. I hope you sang along, and I hope you knew most of the music. We cover the 60s, 70s, 80s, 90s. And it was a great show. It doesn't matter what it was like outside. There was sunshine where we were. Now, what am I going to end with? Right, I'm going to end with In Excess and Suicide Blonde. This is from 1990. And let me see. Well, you know, it's going to be Ipswich Music Day soon. So I'll keep you up to date about that. So, I hope to see you there. I'll be there. Yep. So, I hope you'll be there and you'll check us out. But until then, I'm wishing you lots of love and have a great weekend. And this is In Excess, Suicide Blonde.

0: performance past the hours of 2 p.m. It's Mr. Good Groove himself, NCK, taking you all the way till 5 o'clock this afternoon. Soul stepping. First off, though, many thanks going out to the pre-love Chica for the time capsule show. Excellent show as per ever. And don't forget, you can catch her every Wednesday between 1 and 2. But it's all about the soul music between now and 5. And what a show we got lined up for you. New music, fresh crews from across the soul spectrum. And if you want to get in touch with me today, ways to do so are as follows. First up, there's the ICR text line, which is 01473 760070. Once again, and a little bit slower, 01473 760070. And if you think that doesn't sound like a text line, sounds more like a mobile phone number, sorry, like a landline, I should say. Should know by now, shouldn't I? Give it a try, do give it a try, and you see if I'm not wrong. Also, you can get at me via Facebook this afternoon, Nick Challenger, Cab A with a K, A B A Y, and there's the email as well, studio@icrfm.com. Whichever way you wish to reach out and touch today, it is very much appreciated. And as the lady just said in the song, it's cold outside, isn't it, compared to last week and the last few weeks. Winter has arrived, seemingly. But we're going to be giving you those sunshine grooves to warm you up inside a little bit, at least. And where do we start? That is always the question we ask ourselves. And I thought I'm going to start you off with a little bit of gospel, some contemporary gospel music for you today.
1: Chicago!
0: This is the Kinsmen, and yes, they're from Chicago.
1: It's your family member, Charles.
0: And you're listening to Charles Jenkins. And this is called We Don't Stop. I Made It.
1: Ladies and gentlemen, it's the Kinsmen!

That's Chloe Lupton. 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Straight out of White House, to be exact. That's where it was recorded anyway. Loving that.

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She's half Colombian, half Italian, raised in Chicago, and now lives between New York and London. How about that for a mix? And it, to topple that off, it sounds really good too.

0: Also, to King Biscuit as well. 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
1: I ain't messing with the cool.
2: And I'm going through any and everything with you.
0: Also, out to the Brie Love Chica, safe journey home. Lots and lots and lots of good groups to get through on today's show. We've got our normal things like the Soul Show Guide of the Week here on ICR, round about 3:45-ish or so. And in the last hour, we're going to be talking a lot more about some events taking place over the next few weeks, because as we get closer to the holiday season, Christmas, it is getting a bit busier out there, which is good. Well, it was brilliant compared to last year, and hopefully conditions will kind of stay the same so we can get all these parties and events done and get people out celebrating in 2021. Right, gonna drop it down a little bit for the next one.
2: So many.
0: This is Safra Liron. It's called You, Me.

Devin Morrison there with a track called Yams. Not sure they're talking about the fruit, the vegetable. But hey. So sending this out to Anthony Nicodemus, all the way from Nicosia today. Happy birthday to you, my friend. Also out to Andy Midgley and Gene this afternoon.

So next up, and it's seemingly every week now, we get new fresh grooves coming from the Far East. They're kind of becoming a staple part of this particular radio show. So much good soul music coming out of Korea, Japan, etc. And this one, no exception to that, Malia from the LP Favir, I think that's the way you say it. This is called Cuddle Up. So what do you think?

smooth jazz for you there. Vincent Ingala. It's called Riding the Wave from the LP Fire and Desire. And before that, Yvonne Jack. Track called I Miss You. We're going to keep it this sort of tempo for one more.

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That's Moment. 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I'm in CK, we're Soul Step until 5 o'clock this afternoon. Welcome along. Right, so we're getting towards the top of the hour, which means we hit that metaphorical dance floor. But just before we get to that, I did want to draw your attention to something which is a local group trying to do. If you go down the Norwich Road in Ipswich, and you may have you've been familiar with West End Music over the years, it's not West End Music anymore. They gave that shop up, and it's been taken over by a group that have converted it into a community centre. The community centre is called The Hive Ipswich, and they want to turn it into a multi-use centre, really. So there will be, you know, I think there's going to be a cafe there. It's they've got a youth club on the go. There's going to be music workshops, drama workshops, and art space for art exhibitions. All sorts of good things going on in what is already the most diverse street in Suffolk, or so they say. And I think you'd be hard pressed to beat Norwich Road. They are looking to attain some funding, around about £19,000 as it goes, from Just Giving. They've raised just over £1,500 at the moment, and they would be very appreciative if you could chip a little bit in for them. I have probably not done this justice in talking about it, so all you've got to do is search Just Giving Hive Ipswich, and it will take you to the page, and you can find out a lot more. But do give it a look, give it a few minutes of your time, and a few pounds of your money if you can as well. That would be very much appreciated. Right, so back to the music, and we're going to play you this.

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But if you can't move to this, don't know what's right with you. This is the Dubby Disco Boys.

tune is such a good idea, you wonder why it hasn't been done before, really. Kind of a bootleg of George Benson with Jocelyn Brown singing over the top. Can't go far wrong with that, can you? Hold tight, Miss Rosalind. Good afternoon to you. Hold tight, Mr. Marcus. Mr. Mark Marcus as well. Happy birthday to you, mate.

可以起吹啊嘛。With this edit of Evil Vibrations, that's what it's called there, from the Koichi Toyama edit EP 10. It's been a busy boy, hasn't it?

Now, if you're looking at your clock, you'll see it's 4 minutes past three. And that means it's high time we put this next tune out.

adorable wife Dawn. And I bet you thought I was going to play you a new Mary J. Blige tune, didn't you, that I've got coming up later on, but no. No, no, no, I've got something else lined up for you. And, funnily enough, it was one that we dropped, I dropped last week, and I don't think you were listening to that part of the show, so it'll be new to you anyway. This is a reissue of a tune which sounds like it came out in the 1980s, but originally came out in 2013. This is all yours, honey, and this is Ursula Ricks with Sweet Tenderness.

to the Far East for that one. Rie, I don't know. Never can say goodbye. Had to Princess B on that one.

Patrice Russian, as never heard before, unless you heard last week when we played it. You remind me, JT, on the R&B tip rework. We've got a wicked new, couple of wicked new Marvin Gaye remixes on their way, but not quite yet. We've got another tune to get in first.

Marvin Gaye, I want you. Another JT on the R&B tip. Rework. And you lucky people, you got some more Marvin Gaye. Another remix coming up a little bit later on in the show. Don't forget, I'm with you till 5. Soul Step In. GB up after 5, between 5 and 6:30. Attempting to... What happened there, eh?

0: featuring Camillo. It's called Fall For You, and you'll find out on the You Sessions EP. NC simply doing it to you. Right, that's enough of that for now. We're going to drop it down a notch for the next. And in fact, it was Dawn's tune, this one, this week. And I like it so much, thought I'd give it another play. Bruno Mars, Anderson .Paak, Silk Sonic, and Bootsy Collins as well.
1: Yeah, I don't even know who I was.
0: From the LP, An Evening With Silk Sonic. This is After Last Night. You just...

that is one of the best slabs of gospel I've heard all year. Robert Brown from the LP One God, One Love. That is Hold Your Head Up. If you don't feel good after hearing that, then I'm not quite sure what to say, really. I'm lost for words, and that is a rarity, as you know. Talking of all things gospel, do join Tamisha Kersey this Sunday morning and every Sunday morning, 8 till 10, for the Voice of Victory Gospel Show. And talking about shows, we're going to be running down the soul shows of the week here on ICR. So if you've enjoyed what I've been playing for you this afternoon, then I will be telling you lots of other opportunities where you can hear music a little bit like this. So, like I said, we've got the Soul Show Guide of the Week coming up in, I want to say 15 minutes or so. And one of the songs to get us there is something I indeed played for you last week. New single on 7-inch vinyl from Cornell, CC Carter, from the LP Next Life. This is I'm Here.

Well, I did promise you some more Marvin Gaye, didn't I? And am I not a man of my word? Really, yeah. Save the Children, Salam Remix. Remix on that one, you'll

If you remember, the group that that's based on, the song was covered by Lulu and Bobby Womack. Baby, I'm back for more. The original came out from Al Johnson about 1990 time. Great tune. Nice to hear Miss Blige back firing on all cylinders. Got some new material forthcoming as well. You'll find that on the Snoop Dogg album. Snoop Dogg is an integral part of the track called Snoop Dogg Presents Algorithm. You know what? I'm appreciating Calvin Broadus Jr. More and more as the years go by, I think. And that tune there, it's Stepper, S-T-E-P-P-E-R. Definitely on that one. And out to Dawn, because I know she's one of the things we bonded over when we first got together was our love of Mary Jo Blige. So, yeah. Right, it is now time for this. Time to let you know what's happening soul music wise across the week here on ICR.

Life crisis. A man who is in love with Northern Soul, and that is perhaps an understatement. He does his thing every Monday night, 8 till 9. Sometimes does Scar and Mod Revival as well, but Northern Soul, I think he'd say, was his number one passion. So he often does entire shows dedicated to it, and sometimes it's songs that are big in a particular venue, a particular record label, or sometimes a particular DJ's favourites. So from a Monday we go to a Tuesday, or should that be a Tuesday? Because up between 7 and 8 we have Nikki B, the Good Vibration Show. For your soul, your jazz, your funk, your reggae, your Latin, your fusion. He is your man. And following him, 8 until 10, MG Jazz. One of the hardest working DJs on the radio. He's doing shows all over, you know, but we get him on a Tuesday night, extending your musical knowledge 8 till 10. Too many genres of music to mention, but all on the blacker, funkier, soulful side of things, is fair to say. Right till Wednesday, 2 p.m. you get me, NCK, soul stepping each and every week. If you've been locked in since 2:05 or so, you will get the idea of what I'm about each and every week. Upfront music pretty much from across the soul spectrum. So from me we go to a Friday, 2 till 4, Matt Steady with Heist Music. Jazzy, funky and soulful groups from the left field of things. And following him, DJ Millie, 4 till 6 with the Soul of Suffolk Show. Classic 60s, not 60s. Aging him a bit there, aren't I? It's a bit rude. But certainly tunes in the 70s, 80s, 90s and a little bit beyond as well. So to a Saturday morning, bright and early. Do believe we've got Dean H stepping in for PH5 this week with the Soul Explosion Show. So join Dean 8 till 10 this Saturday morning. And at 4 till 6 in the afternoon, we are joined by Big P for the Soul Function Show. Yes, and as every week, the clue is in the

But not least, D&H is back again doing double duty this weekend. Back with Groovology, 10 to midnight on Sunday. And if you want to find out more about soul shows on ICR, then do check out the website, icrfm.com. And I'm going to slap myself on the wrist now, because I don't mention Mixcloud enough. And it has its problems, admittedly. You have to scroll back forever to find a show if you want to find an old show. But if you want to catch up with the more recent stuff, then do check out ICR's Mixclouds for the soul shows and all the other shows as well. Right, that is enough of that for now. Time to hit that dance floor again. One we played last week, liked so much, brought it back again. This is Disco Grams called Brazilian Skies.

By the way, Fen City do a wicked version of that. I have to pull that out one day. And tune in the back. Song-wise, should need no introduction, really. Artist-wise, it's Full Flavour and Shantae Savage. New mix for Get Down Saturday Night. Terry Hunter out of Chicago and the buttons for that one.

going to be talking about some of the events taking place soul-wise across the next few weeks, because as we are in the run-up to Christmas, it's getting a bit busier out there, which is great. So we'll be letting you know everything you need to know about all of that.

If you're saying to me, NCK, you told us all the music you play is new. I'm kind of half right with this one. Did originally come out in the 80s. But it's been reissued on a label called Emotional Support.

about time for a backtrack, I think. If you don't know, you need to know. I'm NCK. This is ICR, and we are Soul Step until 5 p.m. And I've been playing, yeah? Reggie Myricks featuring Taiwan and Sean Della. It's a vibe. Nigel Lewis mix of that one. Last one we played, ya. Cannot Work. Tell Me, Tell Her. No idea why they'd have called it that. And this. Ass out. Tell Me. Not Tell Me, Tell Her. Reed probably shouldn't have. Your Kiss. Yes, I'll remix. Hold tight, Moggy, on this one. On the Ipswich side, hello to Rossi P this afternoon too. Big up the one super. Yes, we're going to be talking about your event in a little while as well.

0: not.
1: As we flex, as we roll, as we most definitely continue into this one, Jessica Malboy. Know that name from somewhere. This is called Glow.

That's Elle's Rain featuring Victoria Port, and check this goodie bags. Love that. Waiting for that. Michelle Brooks Thompson. Live it up. Live it again.

Don't forget, coming up at 5 o'clock today, Graham Blackburn dancing to Stockhausen 5 to 6:30. Sorry, 5 to 6. I've been saying 6:30 a couple of times now. Should know this, shouldn't I? I do the schedule after all. She's 5 to 6. 6 until 6:30 is the Naked Football Show. And maybe it's a Freudian thing. Maybe I'm trying to forget what happened last night. Ipswich Town. Depending on who you are, I've heard reports referee was really bad. But I've heard other reports we're thoroughly outplayed by Rotherham last night. So some not so happy voices on the Naked Football Show tonight. But we've got plenty to go before we get to that. This is the Brazilian percussionist, drummer, and his friends, which in this case include Tiffany Page on vocals, from his LP, Drummer and Friends, Volume 3. This is My World.

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1: 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Sean Jones, that one. Love Come Down from the LP Weekend Lover. Now, this next tune coming up. One thing apparently, one of the members is from Suffolk. And it's a heck of a tune.

five young ladies doing their thing very effectively as well. Love that. Dance with you. And I'm going to try and get them in the studio hopefully sometime in January. I look forward to that. All I want is to dance with you. Got one more to go, then we're going to run

yet another tune from the Far East, Korean this time round, Hoodie, with a track called The Lights. Right, it is now time for this. Got a few more events to talk about this week. So let's get to it. Starting off, Saturday, 27th of November, not strictly a soul event, but I think there'll be a little bit of crossover, and I'm going to mention it anyway. Tipper Irie. Yes, that Tipper Irie. Hello, darling. You know the one. He is live in Ipswich for the first time. I find that hard to believe, you know, but there it is. And it's all taking place at the Music Room, Duke Street in Ipswich, this Saturday, 27th of November. Doors open at 9 p.m.

acts. Three of the best Ipswich acts out there, in actual fact. DJs on the night as well. Mr. Biggs, Young Dirks, Dusty and Super. It's going to be food on sale. And some tickets are going to be available. If you haven't got your ticket already for that one, some tickets are going to be available on the door at £15. But I would advise that you reach early for that one. So that's Tipper Irie at the Music Room this Saturday night. Doors open 9 p.m. Also taking place this Saturday, if you are a confirmed soulhead, then the Lettuce Barn is the place to be. Woodbridge Road, Ipswich, Soul Lounge, Paul Guylett and Co. holding court there this Saturday night, 7:30 p.m. through to 1 a.m. Absolutely free to get in on that one. And this Sunday, if you want to wander on down to the Waterfront Bistro in Ipswich, you'll find Irie J singing the best of Motown, soul and reggae from 3:30 onwards. And that one, once again, absolutely free to get into. Moving forward to the next week now, Move On Up. Classic disco, Motown, funk and 70s, 80s soul club night. All taking place at the Three Wise Monkey. The ground floor of it, in effect. Night runs 9 until late on that one. And that's absolutely free as well. And last but not least, Saturday the 18th of December, midday onwards for the R&B Bottomless Brunch at the Moloco, that's 8 Lion Street, Ipswich. An afternoon of the very best old school R&B tunes with Rossi P. Tickets for this are £38. And for that, you get a brunch dish of your choice and 2 hours of free drinks, basically. So it's up to you to take advantage of that if you buy a ticket. But please, drink responsibly. And tickets are available from Moloco, which, as I say, is 8 Lion Street, Ipswich. Or 01473 798938. Once again, 01473 798938. So nice to have a few more gigs to talk about in the run-up to Christmas. It's all over the place now. All of a sudden, all the Christmas adverts, everything, and hopefully it's going to be a much better Christmas than last year's turned out to be. It is time now for some of this. Time for some soulful house pressure. And starting off with a couple of veterans in the game. These guys have been around for, I want to say, at least 20 years doing their thing. Out of Italy, Harley and Muscle. They've got a new LP called The Question Everything. And featuring Gerardot, who's a big name in both the soulful house and the UK garage scenes. This is True Nature.

Dave Lee himself. Just Shay. Good shout, hallelujah. Out to the Batting and Bad Boy on that one. Got one more on its way. Incoming.

Right, that is about the size of things for today. Unfortunately, we have to stop. Crucial featuring Nimi Wari on vocals there. That's called Love and Devotion. And as I said a few minutes ago, if you love that style, do join me every Saturday, midnight, Sunday, 3 a.m. for NCK's State of House. And I'll be back with you for more of the same next Tuesday afternoon. 2 till 5, soul stepping. Don't forget, Grant Blackburn up after the break, dancing to Stockhausen. So keep it on the one you're on. Many thanks everyone who got involved with me today. Let me know they're out there. Very much appreciated as ever. So all that is left to be said is, I've been NCK, you've been wonderful, and I'm out of here.

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Sweet melodies for your ears. 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

reminiscent of the Fazo Riding High classic from about mid-70s.

And so if you're a regular listener, you would have realised we've pulled out some bits from a few years ago. Certain tracks are on rotation in the Sweet Melody session for a reason.

Funky DL interpretation. I can't help you. Amy Winehouse, of course. Or should I say the late great Amy Winehouse? Sadly missed.

Wow, how amazing is that? And as you know, we have a Soul Heaven, a Soulful Heaven library in the session. This is in it. This and the next track.

EDBL Jackson, All I Need, with Karen Booth. 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Sound of Sweet Melodies on ICR 105.7 FM.

Ryan Leslie fan. And that is nice.

0: I stumbled on it as I was reaching for tracks.
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0: we'll see what she's up to.

Santa Talbot, I've Got It. And he certainly has. Another one of those session favorites we haven't played for a while. Sweet melodies for your ears. On ICO 105.7 FM.

0: just a minute. 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
1: 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Smokey Robinson and the Miracles, Second That Motion.

Maybe it's just me, but I do love this record. 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And I've never heard anybody play it out, ever. But I do love it.

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This way and that. A new sun. 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

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Hold tight.

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1: Gwen McRae.

How lovely is that? Star of a Story, vocals from Lisa Fisher. The VIC and I were discussing this record a couple of days ago. Since we both recall what we think is the original, George Benson, and it's a ballad. This is amazing.

Birds flying high, I don't know how they feel. People outside in search of something real.

As we move, Montara, Lucy and Memi, Sarah B. And that's what she said.

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Hit the floor running on Monday.

Sound of Quinton. And for the old ears amongst us, by all means,

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welcome, ladies and gentlemen, to the A to Z of disco. And on this edition, it's actually the A to Z of early disco. Tunes from 74 and 75. Just before the disco boom hit really big in its really early days. On the outside, you heard the sound of Ralph Graham, Sussex Records 1974. That was Ain't No Need. On the inside, Peter Nero. This is Brother Louie.

from 1975 on Arista Records, from an album called Disco Dance and Love Themes of the 70s. The artist's name is Peter Nero, and that was Brother Louie. Quite a few of the tunes in today's show, ladies and gentlemen. They're little short tunes.

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Can't live without your love. And quite a few of these tunes in today's show.

So we've been enjoying together the sounds of the Supremes in their post-Diana Ross period. 1974, Motown Records. That was Early Morning Love. On the inside, we go from 74 from 75 to the longest track in today's A to Z of

masterpiece, in my humble opinion, from 1975 on Private Stock Records. Of course, Frankie Valli, swearing to God. The A to Z of early disco. I'm your humble host, Paul Hobson, aka PH5. A real pleasure to have you company, ladies and gentlemen. Cornelius, brother and sister Rose.

On the A to Z of early disco. Every single tune from 1974 or 1975. Tunes that are 50 plus years old. Still sounding wonderful today. And a real pleasure to share them with you. This is Calendar, the tune.

2 on a 7-inch. This version from 76, from the album It's a Woman, It's a Monster, Hypertension Calendar. Time for some early Philly grooves. Columbia Records, the Philly Devotions. I Just Can't Say Goodbye.

very special mix courtesy of the disco music production legend. There's Mr. Tom Moulton, Philly Devotion, 74 Columbia Records. I just can't say goodbye.

second one in this show from the letter K. A Spectrum. Keep on holding on. The A to Z of early disco.

That the UK 1975. Major Lance, don't you know that I love you? This one, Stayed in the Crates. Originally recorded in 1974, released in the last couple of years or so. Oh, what a discovery. Enjoy me the sound of Dionne Warwick, Meant to Be.

also originally recorded in 1974. The first in a wonderful pair of tunes from Dionne Warwick. This one is meant to be. This one lovely extended from the version that appeared on the album Track of the Cat, Warner Brother Records 1975. The letter O in the A to Z of early disco, Want to Hear the Road. Track number two from Dionne.

a specially extended version of the 1975 classic by Dionne Warwick, Warner Brother Records, Once You Hit the Road.

far and up the dance floors for sure. Castle Pie Records, 1975. Pat Lundy, party music. No Q in this edition of the A to Z of Disco. So we go from P to the letter R. Definitely R on this tune. Ronnie McNear.

Uncharted album, 1975, Prodigal Records. That's of course Ronnie McNair, Baby Come Home. The A to Z of early disco. I'm your humble host, Paul Hobson, aka

Tom Moulton on the mix of that one. Original release, Golden Fleece Records, 1975. The Tramps, Stop and Think. The A to Z of disco. The A to Z of early disco. We know you've got lots of choices out there, ladies and gentlemen. Thank you for choosing to listen to this show. Spread the word, tell your friends. Tell a friend to tell a friend. MissCloud.com/PH5PH5. This one from 75. Definitely on the funky side of the tracks. Enjoy with me the sounds of aggression. The tune is called Tag.

Records, 1975. Aggression. Instrumental Ride, Tag. And from the funky left field side of the tracks, we go to the soulful side of the tracks for the next couple. Originally from Cape Verde, the brothers, the Tavares, the Let's See.

Hardcore Poetry is the album from 1974, Capitol Records. Tavares, Too Late. Definitely one of those moments. The A to Z of early disco, sharing with you a wonderful soulful gem. Al Hudson and the Soul Partners, When You're Gone.

1974, Atco Records, Al Hudson and the Soul Partners, When You're Gone. Two more inside this edition of the A to Z of Disco. Johnny Adams, You're a Bad Habit, Baby.

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0: Are you sick and tired of hearing the same old music on the radio? 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
1: 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This is Ipswich Community Radio. The following programme is a repeat from a previous broadcast, meaning some information may be outdated and we will not be able to receive live interactions.

This is Ipswich Community Radio. Welcome to Indie Soup. I don't know if you can hear me, so hopefully you can. I'm Roldy here for the next 2 hours to bring you a variety of alternative tracks. Some you'll know, some you might not know. Kicking off this afternoon with Sea Power and Waving Flags, and that was Wolf Alice and Don't Delete the Kisses. So bear with me 1 second. I'm just trying to see if you can actually hear me. Oh, brilliant, you can. Excellent, that is great news. Sorry, it's just not coming out of my headphones for some reason, but this is something I'm sure I can fix as we go on. So thanks very much, Lauren, for texting in and letting me know. So if you'd like to contact me today, you can email studio@ipswichcommunityradio.com, or if you're listening via the ICR UK app, you can send a message. 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Now, by popular demand, this is First Aid Kit.

First up was First Aid Kit and My Silver Lining, and then I played Jaguar Ma and Come Save Me, and finally that was Island and Horizon. So at the weekend I went up to Keswick for a walking trip with some old workmates. We went up a mountain known as Red Pike, which was neither red, and to be honest it didn't particularly resemble the more well-known fish in any way whatsoever. It's actually quite steep and rocky though, quite tricky, especially on the way up and actually on the way down as well. And we're actually pretty lucky as it was actually dry all day, whereas it had rain all the way up to the day, and they also apparently are going to have rain all this week as well, so we were very, very lucky indeed. So the only problem I have with hill walking is I'm far better going uphill than downhill. For some reason, I mean, quite slow and really struggle with it, especially with sort of rocks coming away from under your feet. It wasn't that easy at all, and I've got very sore toes now as a result of them being crushed into the top of my walking boots. Right, all aches aside, let's have some more music. So coming up now, this is the course.

There was the Maccabees and Pelican, taken from, I was about to say taken from the album, but realised I haven't noted that down. I have had a text in saying that I was sounding a bit quieter than the music, so I have switched microphones, so hopefully you can hear me a little bit better now. So just a few gremlins in the system this afternoon, so hopefully you can hear me a bit better now. Maybe you don't want to hear me a bit better. Maybe you just want to hear the music and prefer me to just be very quiet background noise as I was earlier in the show. But we digress at the moment. So before the Maccabees, I played Not 19 Forever by the Cortinas, which of course we are not, especially me. So the Maccabees, I haven't actually heard Pelican for a long time, and the band actually split in 2017, and former member Felix White is now better known as a member of the Tailenders podcast talking about cricket, which I do listen to, but I'm not sure that many people are interested in cricket. If you are, text in. Remember, you can contact the show on you can via email studio at ipswichcommunityradio.com, or you can send me a message if you're able to, and if you're listening on the ICR UK app, which is available on Android and iOS and is free. Right, coming up now, this is Night Beats.

That was Foles and Mountain at My Gates from their 2015 album What Went Down, and that followed M83 and Midnight City, and first up of that trio was Night Beats and No Cops. So every week I focus on that halcyon period in alternative music known as the mid-90s, where a curtain-haired Rowley at sixth form at Thomas Mills High School in Framlingham, which is now better known as where a young Ed Sheeran went as a teenager. No, I didn't know him. He's a lot younger than me, and I think I'd left long before he arrived. And, so I think he went on to slightly greater things than me, even though, you know, presenting on ICR, I mean, it's not all bad, is it? Anyway, as a result of being a child of the mid... Well, not a child, a teenager of the mid-90s, I like to think I know the good, the bad, and the cooler shaker of that era. So coming up now are three tracks from that golden age, now almost 30 years ago, which is not something I like thinking about too much, as you can imagine. So coming up first is Sleeper. So you're listening to Indie Seep on Ipswich Community Radio.

There was Oasis and Acquiesce, which followed Echo Belly and Great Things, and starting off that trio was Sleeper and Soul of the Century. So a lot of Britpop bands seem to have all the focus on the lead singer, and the rest of the band very much anonymous background performers. And Sleeper in particular was a band cited for this, and as a result the term Sleeper Bloke was coined to describe these nondescript men, usually who sort of hung around in the background playing instruments but were pretty much interchangeable. So yeah, there's a bit of trivia for you there. So coming up now, this is We Are Scientists.

That was Lime Garden and Love Song, which was released earlier this month. It's taken from their album One More Thing. The band are from Brighton and describe their music as wonk pop. I don't know if you agree or not. You can always text in if you want to, or, well, message in on the app, which is ICR UK, which you can find on iOS or Android, or you can email studio@ipswichcommunityradio.com. So, and before that, let's not forget that I played We Are Scientists and One In, One Out. So we've still got plenty of tracks coming up. So over the next hour, we're going to have Badly Drawn Boy, White Lies, Cashier Number 9, Feist, Blue House, and many, many more. Right, coming up then, first is Badly Drawn Boy.

This is Indie Soup, and that was White Lies and Farewell to the Fairground, taken from their 2008 album To Lose a Life. So let me give you a rundown. Actually, before that, I played Disillusion by Badly Drawn Boy. So let me give you a rundown on what else is on ICR FM this evening. So at 6 o'clock we have Dance and Trance on Spivey Green Sounds, and then at 7 p.m. we have Latin Fused Tunage on Good Vibrations. Then at 8 p.m. we have Tuesday Night Takeover, and then finally at 10 p.m. NCK is along with his State of House. So I still though have 40 minutes to go, so still plenty of time for some more alternative tracks. So coming up next, this is Cashier Number 9.

3,155,973,600 seconds. 876 million hours, or 36,500 days. Almost as long.

That was a very sudden end, wasn't it? That was Feist and Century, featuring the very recognisable vocals there of Jarvis Cocker, going through how many days and hours there are in a century. That was taken from a 2017 album, Pleasure. Feist is also a member of Broken Social Scene, although she's been focusing more on her solo work, whilst the collective have been pretty quiet and haven't released an album since 2017. So, there you go. So coming up now, this is Blue House. You're listening to Indie Soup on Ipswich Community Radio.

That was Bon Iver and 33 God, taken from their album 22 Million, which was released back in 2016. And that followed Tiny Ruins and How Much and Hot Air Balloons by Blue House. So, yeah, I've just remembered Ipswich are actually at home tonight, aren't they, in the football? So that might take me some time to get out of Ipswich. For a drive time sort of slot show, I should really probably be more on top of the travel news, shouldn't I? But never mind. Hopefully, if you are in your car right now, you're enjoying the music that I'm playing to you this evening. So let's continue on. Coming up next, this is Grizzly Bear.

First up, I played Grizzly Bear and Three Rings, and that was Gaz Coombs and Deep Pockets, taken from his album World's Strongest Man that came out in 2018. World's Strongest Man, of course, a staple of bank holiday television, whether it's Christmas or Easter. I can never quite remember which one it's on, but I always find myself watching it because of the fascination of seeing very large men pulling lorries, wearing just a harness, throwing heavy bags over a very high barrier, and other events, which I don't know who designs them, but they are quite creative, I suppose, to display someone's strength, but they're all a little bit odd as well. Right, coming up now, this is PJ Harvey.

There was PJ Harvey and The Wheel, taken from her 2016 album The Hope Six Demolition. And with that, we end another Indie Soup. So thank you very much for listening. Coming up next will be Spivey Green Sounds. And to close this evening, I have LCD Sound System and Call the Police. I will be back next Tuesday at 4 p.m. So until then, goodbye. On 105.7 FM and online at www.icrfm.com, this is Ipswich Community Radio.

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1: It was just another day, a familiar drive through familiar country. But then, just around the corner, came the unexpected. He'd let his speed creep a little too high as he approached a bend, and he was no longer driving at the right speed for the road. The scary thing is, he didn't even realize driving even a little too fast for the situation is a major cause of collisions, especially on country roads where you don't know what's around the corner. Think. Don't let your speed creep.
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6: You're both on the same road. 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Motorbikes aren't in your way. 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And be aware of motorbikes, because when we look out for each other, everyone gets where they're going safely. Motorbike safety, it's on all of us. National Highways.
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1: Good afternoon to you all. Welcome to Midday at the Oasis with me, DJ Entice. Well, the show I've got for you today has not been planned, I'm afraid. It's been a nightmare start to the day. Technical issues, no time to select anything, but within 5 minutes before my show started, things started to work. So thanks again to Dan. So sort of tracks today is going to be a bit of a mix of everything, soulful house and

whatever you're doing today, hope it's a good day for you. It was a better start than mine, I can tell you that. Never mind. This show must go on.

Sunset in every place.

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I was like a bear with a sore head this morning when things wasn't working, so apologies.

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Well done. Now time to relax.

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What a great movie. Looking forward to part two. Well, most of part two. I think part two is going to be a bit more difficult to watch, but if you've seen it, you know what I'm talking about. It's a remix by Chris Baxter. It's called I Can't Help It.

Big shout going out to Daddy Turbo, Godfather ICR. Thanks for tuning in, buddy.

It's a remix of Wild Thoughts. Whatever you're doing this evening, if you've got a chance, check out the Funky Reggae Party. When I'm with you, all I get is wild thoughts. It's at the Thomas Wolsey with DJ Ben Osborne from Slack City Radio, London. And he's partnering up with you know who. The man himself, Daddy Turbo, from our very own ICR. Check it out tonight, it's free entry. Just keep it white and black as if I'm your sister. I'm too hip to hop around, time I hit with ya. I know I get wild. See if we can make our way there later.

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Is, of course, Shabbat.

As always, thank you for joining me today on ICR 105.7 FM every Saturday, live and direct between the hours of 12 and 1. I promise I'll be prepared

0: whatever you're doing, have a great one today. It's been a pleasure to have you with me this afternoon. Thanks to all the listeners. Got to give you a big shout out. Daddy Turbo, Eve Marie, Colin B, Kiara. Well done.
1: One, two, three, look at me.
0: The boys from the Reading crew. DJ Marky, bam. DJ Duper, and Trevor C.
1: Look at me.
0: Big shout out to all you. 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My friends for life.

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1: Nothing like a good run at the coast, but I better head back. I think there's a shortcut across that rock. Okay, don't panic, float to live. Head back, breathe and relax.
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That was Susie and the Banshees, Into the Light, which came out in 1981 on their album Juju. Welcome back to the show. Thank you so much for tuning in. You're listening to Indie Afternoon with me, Bonnie Ray, on Ipswich Community Radio. I'll be here all the way until 3 with all of the best, you know, alternative and rock and indie hits, you know, perfect for your Saturday. I really like Into the Light by Susie and the Banshees. I think it's a really, really nice track, and it's quite winding and quite compelling, I think. It kind of really does sound quite witchcrafty, which I think is quite a strong theme across the whole album, Juju, which I've been listening to a lot this week. I would definitely recommend it. It's got some really kind of spiritual and witchy and spooky themes to it, but it's also very kind of post-punk and new wave, which I really, really did enjoy. Up next, I'm going to play a track from a really great band. This is Deeply by Boa.

That was Boa with Deeply. It came out in 2001 on their album Twilight. Something that I really noted the first time I heard that song is that it has a really, really strong and kind of distinctive rhythm guitar with lots of kind of distortion there, which I thought was really nice. I do love a bit of guitar. Twilight, the album that the song is from, is actually a reissue of their debut album. So it came out in 2001, but it was originally released in 1998, and it was originally titled The Race of a Thousand Camels. It's a really, really great album. It's very kind of fun and indie, and it's got some really amazing guitar and drums and really beautiful, strong lyrics. Some really, really good tracks from the album is probably Duvet, which is their most popular. I think, you know, everyone seems to know Boa for Duvet. It's a really great track. My personal favourite from the album is called Elephant. I think I played it last week or the week before. I think it's got some really emotional and authentic lyrics, which is always something that I'm drawn to. And I just think it's a really, really lovely, lovely album with so much feeling, which I think is, you know, one of my favourite things about music. Up next, I'm going to play a song from The Cure, which is another one of my favourite bands. I think they're a really, really fantastic band. I've always, you know, I grew up listening to The Cure because my mum really liked them, and now I've kind of begun to discover their music for myself, which I'm finding really, really exciting. I listened to a lot of 17 Seconds this week, so this next track is from the album. It's called M.

That was The Cure with M, which came out in 1980 on the album 17 Seconds. Again, you've got some quite strong, you know, rhythmic guitar there. I really, really love how Robert Smith's vocals are modulated, and I really, really love how the guitars kind of accent the vocal melody there. I think that's really nice. And besides, you know, the really beautiful composition there, I also thought that the lyrics on that song were really quite emotional, and I really, really do like, you know, the tone of voice, and I think it really does instill some really deep feelings, which is really something that's important to me when I listen to music. I love music that has lots of feeling, lots of emotion, lots of, you know, thinking going on there that has kind of come together to make a really lovely song, and I think that with M by The Cure, that really is kind of encapsulated, and that's really clear there. There's a lot of kind of thoughts going on, and I think that's really, really lovely. And I remember the first time I heard that song, I listened to the album 17 Seconds all the way through for the first time this week, and I hadn't done that before. It's a really amazing album, and it has got an interlude, which I always find very exciting. But M really stood out to me, and I thought it was so catchy, and I thought it was so lovely. And that one, as well as Secrets, I thought Secrets was a really amazing song from the album, and the title track 17 Seconds and In Your House and Play For Today, which I played before on the show. All in all, it's just a really amazing album, and I'm very, very, you know, excited by it. I think it's a spectacular album, and I think that it's going to help me listen to more of The Cure, because initially I only listened to Kiss Me, Kiss Me, Kiss Me and Disintegration, but now that I've kind of branched out and listened to that one extra album, I think that this momentum is really going to help me listen to the rest of their discography, which, you know, I think that all of us can be nervous at times when it comes to new things, and personally I get quite nervous when it comes to listening to new music, which is ironic really. But I think that now that I've kind of made that first step, it's going to open so many doors and allow me to feel more confident listening to even more music, which is so thrilling. Up next, I'm going to play some Thom Yorke. This is a song from the soundtrack of one of my favourite films. This one is called Hearing Damage.

That was Tom York with Hearing Damage. It was written especially for the soundtrack of Twilight New Moon, which came out in 2009. I really, really like that song. New Moon is a really, really great film, so I really love the combination. And I really like in films where it has a good soundtrack. You know, some films you watch and it's a great film, but the soundtrack is, you know, it's okay. But I think with the Twilight franchise, those soundtracks, you cannot beat them. They're fantastic. And I really like Hearing Damage by Tom York. I really like how the chorus there is quite simple, quite repetitive, but it's contrasted really well by quite wordy verses, which I think is kind of a really nice technique that's been used there. All in all, I think that the song is really quite deep. It's got some really deep sounds, quite kind of booming bass and synthesizer, and it's quite electronic and quite nice. I really do love a bit of, you know, Hearing Damage, Tom York. Up next is something even synthier. This is a really great track that I have played before. I think it's a really, really great song. This is The Postal Service with Such Great Heights.

That was The Postal Service with Such Great Heights. It came out in 2003 on their album Give Up. I can still remember maybe the first time, not the first time that I heard this song, but the first time that I listened to this song. It was maybe last summer. I was listening to the Hayley Williams podcast with the BBC Everything Is Emo, because I had just seen Paramore live, and I hadn't really heard much from the band in the past. You know, I was doing like a deep dive of all of their other little projects and all their albums and all their music and all their music videos, and I was watching all the little behind the scenes vlogs, and I was really kind of just all about Paramore for ages. I still am, really. I love Paramore. But I was listening to the podcast Everything Is Emo. The very first episode of it, and Hayley Williams played Such Great Heights by the Postal Service, and I loved it. I thought it was amazing. I thought it was fantastic. And it's not just because it was sold to me by Hayley Williams. I just thought it was such a great song. And I remember I played it on my first show, and then I went back, I was rewatching one of my favorite TV shows, Veronica Mars, and I realized that it was on the soundtrack for that as well. And it kind of came kind of full circle, because I realized that this song that I thought, you know, I'd listened to for the first time at one point, I'd actually heard probably many, many times before. And I think that's really lovely when you kind of get to come back to things. And I really think that the Postal Service are a really great band. Give Up is a really great album, and Such Great Heights is a really, really great song. I was going to say Such Great Hats just then. I don't think I own that many hats that, you know, I could really define as being that great, but I suppose that's out there now. So again, I did talk about Hayley Williams a lot there. I'm going to play Hayley Williams now. Last year, she put out a really, really amazing album that I completely fell in love with. So here is one of the kind of bonus tracks. This is Hayley Williams with Good Old Days.

are so tacky. I think that's why I love you so much. I just had to call you first on my new phone. I love you. Y'all have a blast. Bye.

That was Hayley Williams with Good Old Days. It came out last year on her album Ego Death at a bachelorette party. While the album itself, kind of all the songs individually, were released in the summer in August, the album was officially released in September, and Parachute, Good Old Days and Showbiz were kind of three bonus tracks tagged on to the end that were released with the official album, which I thought was so lovely. The whole experience of being a part of that album release, I say that it was just such an amazing experience. I really love how Hayley Williams did that. She released the songs as singles on her album, and it's very cryptic and you needed like a password to unlock it, and then she asked her fans to post on social media different track listings and orders of all the songs to kind of speak about how they felt about the music, and then she listened to all of them, and that's how she decided upon the full track list, which I thought was really nice to kind of engage with the fans in that way. And then when the album was released, the day before, all across the world, there were all of these kind of indie record stores that were sent the album a day early to host listening parties with, and I went to one of the listening parties with my grandfather. I dragged him along with me. I said, please will you take me, and he said, all right then. And we drove down to Norwich because that was the nearest one to us, and we got the album a day early and we stayed for about half the listening party, and I thought it was really lovely. Especially for me, it was quite personal because I've kind of forced my grandfather to listen to all of the Paramore albums, and he actually does quite like them. So when I took him to the Hayley, or when he took me to the Hayley Williams listening party, and he actually seemed to really enjoy the album, that was really special to me, because something I really love doing is kind of sharing the music that I like with other people and seeing what they think about it. So for me to see my grandfather kind of socialise with Paramore fans and speak about what he liked about music, when that's not really something that we speak about all that much, that was really, really lovely for me, and that's a day that I'll always remember. And I have Hayley Williams to thank for that, so I thought I would share that. Up next, I'm going to play some Mitski. Mitski is a really, really great artist, and I always say this, my cat Arthur really, really does like a bit of Mitski. He, you know, he's quite impartial to the music that I listen to, but when it's either Marina, Dolly Parton or Mitski, he always seems to really enjoy it. So this one is Me and My Husband.

That was Mitski with Me and My Husband. It came out in 2018 on the album Be the Cowboy, which is a really, really great album. I remember it being really quite popular when I was younger, when I was maybe 10 or 11. I listened to that album a lot, and I just think it's a really, really great album. And there's a lot of songs on there, and all of them are quite kind of fun and jangly and experimental, but they also have really kind of deep emotions to them, and I think that's really, really lovely. Mitski did just put out a new album. I have forgotten what it's called, so I won't embarrass myself by trying to think up what the title is. But something about Mitski, the first time I kind of listened to her, or maybe after that, when I listen to Bjork, they really do remind me of each other in their kind of songwriting styles and in their kind of production styles, both quite experimental and kind of take kind of ideas and kind of techniques from other artists. And they're both kind of fun and jangly and indie and dancey and synthy, and they've both got so much to them. And when I listen to either Bjork or Mitski, there's always so much to listen to. Even on Mitski's simpler tracks, such as Me and My Husband, which is, you know, quite short, quite simple, there's still a lot to listen to there. So I think that I will play some Bjork next. This is one of my favourite tracks. There is a lot going on. The first time I listened to it, it was quite overwhelming, but it's a really, really great song when you get into it. So this is Bjork, It's Oh So Quiet.

That was Bjork with It's Oh So Quiet, which came out in 1995 on her album Post. It's a really, really fun track. I think there's a lot going on there. And I believe it's a cover of a German song that came out in the 1940s, but I'm not too sure. It's one of Bjork's most successful tracks. It spent 15 weeks on the UK singles chart and it peaked at number 4. It's a really, really fun song. It's the third single on Post. It's a really amazing album and the music video is really quite chaotic, quite fun. She's got a really nice dress. I always note that when I think about Bjork music video, she's always wearing really nice clothing, which isn't really something to focus on. I think that, you know, one of my other favourite Bjork music videos is Venus is a Boy. She's just making eggs in a kitchen and I think that's so fun and so simple. But as always with Bjork, there's always a lot more to it and I think that's really fun, really quirky, and I think that Bjork is just a really, really fun artist and she's got a great career. Up next, I'm going to play another kind of artist who was putting out music in the 1980s and 90s, where this song is from the 70s. So this is Blondie with Heart of Glass.

That was Blondie with Heart of Glass. It came out on their third album, Parallel Lines, in 1978. It was released as the third single and it went number one on the UK's singles charts. I think it's a really great track. I think that my biggest memory of kind of Heart of Glass by Blondie, I always used to do it on Just Dance on my Wii in my living room. I think that it was such a fun little game. I played a lot of Just Dance. I think Just Dance is such an amazing game, and it introduced me to lots of the music that I listen to today. You know, there's Cyndi Lauper on there, there's Ellie Goulding, and there's What Does the Fox Say, which I think is an absolute classic, but it's also got kind of some other tracks. It's got Kylie Minogue, Can't Get You Out of My Head, and Heart of Glass by Blondie, and it's just got so many songs on there. And when I was younger, I played kind of all the girly pop ones, and now when I look back, I do still occasionally play Just Dance, which I think, you know, is something that is completely okay, and it's an amazing game, and nobody should be ashamed of playing Just Dance. And now when I look back, there's so many other songs on there that I never really even had a second thought about when I was younger, but now they're actually songs that I listen to a lot, so now I get to go back and play the game again and enjoy it all over again with seemingly old music, but to me, new music, and I just think that's so fun. But Heart of Glass by Blondie, it has so many different versions. I think it's got 6 or 7 or 8 versions to it. There's so many kind of different remixes and singles.

That was Paramore with Burning Down the House, which is a cover of the Talking Heads song Burning Down the House, which came out in 1983. The cover came out in 2023 on the tribute album Stop Making Sense. It was one of the first, not one of the first Paramore songs I heard, but one of the first Paramore songs I heard in preparation for seeing them live. And I think it's such a fun song, it's such a fun cover. Again, Talking Heads is kind of a more kind of experimental, new wavy band, and Paramore is kind of first and foremost a rock band, but they have done other things. So I really enjoyed listening to the crossover of kind of the new wave and the rock, and I like hearing Paramore's interpretation. Actually, the first time I heard the song was from Paramore, and I kind of assumed that it was a Paramore song, and I remember when I listened to the Talking Heads version for the first time, the original, and I thought, goodness gracious me, this is completely unexpected, because the Paramore one really, they really did adapt the song to their kind of own styles, and I think that's really fun, and I do love a good cover. For me, Burning Down the House is a really great song that I listen to when I'm kind of vacuuming or, you know, cleaning the house, which I think, because of the nature of the lyrics, is maybe a little bit

risky. But it's just such an energizing song. That's what I really think about Burning Down the House. I think it's so energizing. There's so much to it, so exciting. There's loads going on. There's so much to listen to, so much to hear. And I think it's just a really, really great song. And it's kind of from the creation and the collaboration of two of my favorite bands. So up next, I'm gonna play even more Talking Heads, except this is really Talking Heads. So this is The Great Curve.

That was Talking Heads with The Great Curve. It came out in 1980 on the album Remain in Light, which is a really great album. My brother got me the CD for my birthday, very exciting, which was last month. I think the Talking Heads are a really, really great band, and I think The Great Curve is very fun, new wave, and artsy and funky, and it's just such a great track, I think. And it's really long, about 6.5 minutes, which I think is probably their longest track, which, gosh, goes by so fast. It's such a great song. It is currently about 2:06, which means we are beyond the halfway mark of the show. Very exciting. Make sure you stay tuned, because in the second half I've got some really, really exciting artists coming up, such as Marina and the Diamonds, Paramore, Evanescence, and Him. So make sure you stay tuned. But as always, at around 2:00, I would like to do some shout outs. So first of all, I would like to give a shout out to my grandfather, who is really, really poorly. He's been in the hospital all week, and you know, we've all been going up to visit him, and I really do miss him, and I hope that he has a very speedy and fast recovery, because nobody enjoys staying in the hospital, really, do they? So, you know, best wishes to him. I'd also like to give a shout out to my mum, who has been so dedicated in her support, and you know, she's just so lovely. I really do love my mum. She always gives me the best song suggestions, the best music suggestions, and the best advice, and I think that all in all, she's just the coolest ever. I'd also like to give a shout out to my friend Nikki. She listens to my show every single week without fail, which I find so baffling. That is a whole nother level of dedication. I don't even understand how she does it. I just really admire how she always makes time for her friends, and she's so supportive, and I really, really love her for that. I'd also like to give a shout out to my sister Ruby, who also listens to my show every single week. Again, how are these people doing this? Listening to the entire show every single week? What's it now? 16 weeks? That's just... is it 16? I think so. That's really admirable, and honestly, I really, really do appreciate the support. I would also like to give a shout out to my friend Anton, who's got loads of homework, so I think that's what he's doing today. And my friend Grace, who supervised me as I planned the show for today, because I was going a bit crazy last night, so she helped me with the show today, which I really appreciate. I would also like to give a shout out to my cat, Arthur. He's so sweet, so lovely. He's 4 now, and I love him with my heart and soul, despite the fact that he gave me a terrible allergic reaction this week. It was hilarious. I woke up one day and my face had completely puffed up. It was like a balloon. And Grace, she said to me, my friend, she said, "Goodness, you look like a dog that's been stung by a bee." And I thought, that's so mean, but it was completely true. And now that it's kind of calmed down a bit, I say to people, "Yeah, and I look like a dog that's been stung by a bee." And they say, "I don't believe you, I don't believe that." And I show them the pictures, and they say, "Oh, you do look like a dog that's been stung by a bee." And you know, that's a bit mean, but I do appreciate the honesty. So shout out to Arthur. So fingers crossed I've taken enough antihistamines to kind of subdue and subside the allergies for now. And on with the show. So I'm going to play one of my favourite tracks from my favourite band. I think this song is so energising, so fun. And it's a sort of song that I listen to at 2 a.m. with my headphones on full volume in the bathroom. It's just such a great track, and I really love it. This is Panic at the Disco, The Ballad of Mona Lisa.

That was Panic at the Disco, The Ballad of Mona Lisa, came out on their album Vice and Virtues in 2011. It was the first single and it peaked at 43 on the UK Singles Chart. I love that song so much. I think it's so energising. I'm so enthusiastic about it. I think it's so fun. And something I really, really love about it is the heavy drums. You know, I think sometimes, for me at least, I want something a bit calm, a bit folky. Bit of Mazzy Star, throw that on, soothing and, you know, not very much to it, simple. But sometimes I think you want something a bit heavier, something with drums, something with guitar, something with really, really strong vocals, and that's what, you know, Brendan Urie has to offer. And I think that Panic at the Disco are a really, really great band. All of their music are, you know, they've got Brendan Urie, he's the vocalist, he's an amazing singer, he's got so much tone and so much feeling, and I really love to hear it, and I just think that The Ballad of Mona Lisa is a really, really fantastic song. I absolutely love it. Up next, I'm going to play some Marina and the Diamonds. This is a really, really great track. It's called Lies.

That was Marina and the Diamonds with Lies. It came out in 2012 on the album Electra Heart. I love that album so much. It's had such an impact on me. And I think I mention all the time that I really, really love the album cover, and all the time I do my makeup inspired by it. It's so fun with the dark lip and the little heart on the cheek. I think Marina is just fantastic. Up next, I'm going to play another artist that I really, really love and have always loved. This is Avril Lavigne with Fall to Pieces.

That was Avril Lavigne with 40 Pieces. Came out in 2004 on the album Under My Skin, which for me when I was younger was such an impactful album. I think I listened to it the first time when I was 10 or 11, and I made it my entire personality that I loved Avril Lavigne and that album. I listened to it in the car, I listened to it on my CD player, I put it on my computer and I would listen to it as I played little video games. It's just such an amazing album. It's so cohesive, it's so kind of coming of age and very kind of girly but also quite angry, and there's a lot to it and there's so many emotions, and I really like the drums. You know, Avril Lavigne, she's a drummer, and I just think there's so much to it and I love that album. I think for me when I was younger, Under My Skin by Avril Lavigne, Electra Heart by Marina, and The Family Jewels by Marina were such important albums to me, and I really love that I'm able to share them. So I really love Avril Lavigne, I think she's the coolest. She's just so talented, she does so much. Up next, I'm gonna play another song from Paramore. I love Paramore so much, they're my favourite band of all time ever. No one could ever compete with my love for Paramore. This is a song that I haven't played on the radio before, and it's a really fun song, and I love it so much. And I'm going on about it, but it's only because it's such a fun song. This is Paramore with Proof.

That was Paramore with Proof, which came out in 2013 on their self-titled album Paramore, which is a fantastic album. It's slightly more pop than all of their other stuff. You know, they had All We Know Is Falling, which is very, very kind of pop punk emo kind of rock, and then you had Riot, which was equally quite rock and really, really a great album, very cohesive. And then Brand New Eyes leaned slightly more pop. It was quite twee and quite fun, maybe a little bit experimental, and it was quite fresh for the band. But then with Paramore self-titled, things really did change, and it kind of really did lean a lot more pop, which wasn't really all that popular at the time. But I love Paramore self-titled. Every time I listen to a Paramore album, I tell myself, you know what, this is my favourite Paramore album. And, you know, it never is, because I love all of them the same. But Paramore self-titled is spectacular. It's got so many amazing songs on it. It's got Now, it's got Fast in My Car, it's got Still Into You, which is a really popular track. It's just a fantastic, cohesive album, and it's got interludes. I love an interlude. It's got, I think, 3 or 4 interludes, which are just Hayley Williams and a ukulele, and I just think it's so fun. It's such a fun album, and it's so fresh, and it's kind of so youthful, and I really love it. And Proof is a song where whenever I play a CD in the car, especially if it's kind of the same sort of route, I always find that, and this makes sense, but I get to the same songs at the same sort of points in the journey. So whenever I listen to Paramore on the same route, Proof always comes up when driving really fast on a motorway, and it's just so energizing and so much fun. I think music is a whole lot more fun when you're moving, and conveniently, you can listen to Ipswich Community Radio 4 different ways. 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So there are absolutely no excuses. You can listen to Ipswich Community Radio anywhere, and I think that's so much fun. Up next, I'm going to play some Evanescence. I think Evanescence are an amazing band. I just love all of their music so, so much. So this is Evanescence with Going Under.

That was Evanescence with Going Under, came out on their album Fallen in 2003. I think it's such a great album. I really love Fallen. It's got a really fun album cover that I think everybody is going to recognise. It's got some really amazing tracks on there. It's got Bring Me to Life, which is their most popular track. Imaginary, which is one of my favourites. My Immortal is another amazing track from Evanescence. And of course, Going Under is really, really fun. I just think Evanescence is so cool. I don't have the album on vinyl, I only have it on CD, but I remember I was at a store that sold kind of records and all sorts of things, and they had Evanescence Fallen, and it was a reasonable price, and I was really considering buying it. But for me, something that is quite, you know, impactful when I buy records is it fun, you know? Lots of people say that Standard Black sounds better. I was talking to my mum's friend about this, and she said, you know, I always get my records in Standard Black. I wouldn't get anything coloured. And even the ones that I do buy on coloured, I think it's fun for a moment, but then I have to buy it on Standard Black, and I think that does not reflect me at all. My sound system for my record player is nowhere near good enough to even be able to tell the difference. So why would I not invest in something that's fun and quirky and cool and, you know, just more exciting? And I think that Evanescence Fallen comes on blue vinyl, or some sort of speckled vinyl, and it was in black in that store, and I thought, well, realistically I could buy it and then I would have the album on vinyl, but why would I not wait around a bit longer so I can get fun colour? I love fun colours. There's a lot of kind of divide about whether you should get fun colours or whether you should get standard black, and I suppose standard black is traditional and it does sound better, some people say, but frankly I can't tell the difference. You know, if I'm listening to the music, I've heard the song before, I know what it sounds like, why am I not going to get the fun colours? And my most fun record, I think, is my Hayley Williams record. I have the Ego Death at a Bachelorette Party album on vinyl, and I got it from Blood Records, which is a company that creates liquid-filled records, and it's got kind of this orange liquid inside. It's supposed to be orange juice in reference to one of the songs, and it kind of moves around and warps and bubbles, and I just think that's so much more fun than just standard black. Either which way, that's my opinion. Everyone's gonna have their own, and in the grand scheme of things it doesn't really matter, but I love Fallen by Evanescence, and I've gone on for way too long, so I'm gonna play the next track. This is a really fun track, and I really do think it's very energising. It's also kind of slightly metally. This is Hymn with the Sacrament.

That was Him with Sacrament. It came out in 2003 on the album Love Metal. I love that album so much, and I really love that song. I remember the first time I listened to it, I thought, oh, is this just, you know, a piano solo? And then it really kicks in, and it's so energizing and so exciting. And I really love Him as a band. I think they've got really beautiful and intricate and emotional lyrics that you don't really get anywhere else, I've found. And they've got really strong themes of kind of love and death and passion. And I really love the lyrics of this band. I love the music videos, and I love the imagery, and I love the concepts. And I just think that on the whole, they're a really amazing band, and I'm really enjoying listening to them at the moment. I would definitely recommend Him. And if you're wondering where to start, I would say that Razorblade Romance is a really great start. It's got some nice songs on there. It's got a few covers, I think. You know, really great starting place if you're not too sure. Up next is My Chemical Romance. I love My Chemical Romance. This is Demolition Lovers.

That was My Chemical Romance with Demolition Lovers that came out in 2002. On the album I Brought You My Bullets, You Brought Me Your Love, and it kind of really establishes the concept for the next album, Three Cheers for Sweet Revenge, which has a really strong kind of story to it, which is based around the Demolition Lovers, which can be seen on the front cover. I think Gerard Way, he's a really creative guy, you know, he did all of the concept art for Three Cheers for Sweet Revenge, and he's got comics, and I think that, you know, one of the comics he did was turned into a TV show. I think it's The Umbrella Academy, I'm not too sure, I haven't seen it. But I love My Chemical Romance, I love Demolition Lovers. I think something I really like is a nice long song, you know, 6-8 minutes, perfect. And something I really love, especially with Demolition Lovers, is when there's a really kind of distinct change from the first and the second half. With Demolition Lovers, you've got that kind of long pause before the kind of the bridge, which is quite kind of melancholic and doomy and gloomy, right before it ramps up at the end. And I just love that distinctness between the two halves, and I love it when they do that. I love when there's a real story to it, and you know, with story there's usually a peak, and with that kind of gap in the middle when you can really tell the transformation. It's just, I just love Demolition Lovers, and the drums are so heavy, and I love Gerard Way's vocals on it, and it's just an amazing, amazing song from an amazing album. I Brought You My Bullets, You Brought Me Your Love is a fantastic debut album from My Chemical Romance. It's got Cubicles, and it's got Drowning Lessons, and it's got Demolition Lovers, and it's just amazing. I love that album. Skylines and Turnstiles is also a really, really great song from the album. It's just a really strong album. And My Chemical Romance do, they have a really strong discography. Okay, there's about 10 minutes left of the show. It's pretty about enough time for two more songs maybe. So up next, I'm gonna play for you Sleeping With Sirens. This is If You Can't Hang.

It's now coming to an end, so thank you so, so much for tuning in today. I really do appreciate it. I'll be back again next week from 1 till 3 every Saturday forever, hopefully, fingers crossed. I am so happy with how the show turned out today. I think it went really well. Hope everyone had a really, really amazing week. Personally, my week was really tough this week, so I hope that you guys had a better week than I did. Hope that next week is even better for you, and fingers crossed you'll tune in again. If you have any feedback or suggestions or song requests, or if you want me to give anybody a shout out next week, please, please email bonnie@ipswichcommunityradio.com. I would love to hear from you. And, you know, I'm just so excited. I love being on the radio. It's so much fun. I'm going to leave you with the Cocteau Twins. This is an amazing, amazing band. They're so fun. All of their music is kind of gibberishy, and it's so much... Oh, I just love the Cocteau Twins. So this next song came out in 1980 on their album Heaven Las Vegas. And it was probably the first Cocteau Twins song I ever listened to. So it's very, very, very special to me. And I remember I listened to it on the way to school, I listened to it on the way to college, I listened to it all the time on repeat for weeks. So I can confirm that it has a lot of replay value. It's just a great song. So I will be leaving you with Cocteau Twins' Cherry Coloured Funk. Please tune in again next week. I would love, love, love for you to listen to the show. And I'm going on way too long now. So this is Cocteau Twins with Cherry Coloured Funk.

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1: 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Motorbike safety, it's on all of us. 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

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This is Tommy Lambert here on ICR 105.7 FM, Ipswich Community Radio. This is Tommy's Rock and Metal Mayhem, and I'm here for the next 3 hours playing you the best in rock, metal, cheese, and all sorts of nonsense. So what's going on with this weather? It's really weird at the moment. One minute it's sunny, then it's raining, then it's hailstones, then it's all gloomy and it's freezing cold outside. What's going on? Very strange weather today here in Suffolk. Yeah, we started off the show with a band called Smoking Snakes, a new one for me and a new one for the show. The album All Lights On comes out the 10th of July, and there's a track called Don't Touch. Quite a few brand new ones coming up. So, got a brand new one coming up by Tungsten, one by John Deaver and the Rockets of Love, a brand new track by OG8, which is short for Original 8, one by Kingdom Collapse, the brand new track by Deep Purple, and it's good because it's Deep Purple, the brand new track by Green Lung, one by Rhino Proof, one by Elaine, or Eileen, one of the two, and one by First 50 Feet. Three of a kind for today is three album tracks by Pantera. I'm doing that in tribute to my amazing, lovely, beautiful friend Karen, who I sadly lost last week. Pantera was her favourite band of all time. She loved her Phil, and yeah, I thought, why not? Do it in the only way I know how, a little tribute to her. So that's going to be good. Looking forward to that coming up. But let's carry on. This is Tungsten. The album Ashes comes out 9th of October. This is the brand new single. It's called Joker.

All right. Lita Ford. From her self-titled album from 1988, that was Falling In and Out of Love. I asked a few friends who are listening, what is the link between those two tracks? And I'll give it away now. It's the track name. That was Falling In and Out of Love by Lita Ford. Before that, it was Femme Fatale with Falling In and Out of Love from their self-titled album, also from 1988. So there's actually three different things linking those two tracks together. The track name is the same. They're both self-titled albums, and they both came out in 1988. Good, eh? And before that, it was a brand new track by Tungsten, new to the show. And Daniel James Sallows Rigby, how dare you swear at me? Before that, it was Tungsten, a brand new band to the show, but I'm hoping I get to play them more often because that was good. That was a track called Joker from the album Ashes, which comes out on the 9th of October. Now, this is John Deaver and the Rockets of Love. The album, Your Favourite Drug, it comes out the 16th of October, one day after my birthday. I'll be 40 this year, can you believe it? I'm an old git. Right, this is the brand new single by John Deaver and the Rockets of Love. This is Bigger Than America. This is good. I really enjoy this.

everybody. It's Dave here from April 16th. 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

0: Ah, oh, what a track. Fantastic. Thin Lizzy. A track called She Knows. That was a BBC Radio 1 John Peel session track. The album the song was originally from was called Nightlife, and that was 1974. How good. She Knows. Before that, it was Kane Roberts as Mr. John Rawstrom, presenter of No Holds Barred here on ICR, 1 p.m. Monday afternoons, said, Wild Hair Rambo, Kane Roberts. 1991.
1: The Golden Year of Metal.
0: From the album Saints and Sinners, that was Wild Nights. Definitely got to check some more stuff out by him. Before that, it was a brand new one from John Deaver and the Rockets of Love. Track called Bigger Than America. Really good. Track called, sorry, the album Your Favorite Drug comes out the 16th of October. A day after my 40th birthday. Can you believe it? I'm an old sod. Right, what's next? This is OG8, which stands for Original 8. It's a brand new track from them called Change. It's good. Check it out. Well, of course it's good. I don't play rubbish.

What's up? This is Bach from Abaddon's End, and you're listening to Tommy's Rock and Metal Mayhem on ICR FM. Let's go!

0: you doing out there, New Springfield?
1: To be honest, it's a little chilly now.
0: Shut the f*** up, Marge.

You heard the lady. That was Steel Eye Span from 2013's Wintersmith album. That was in that whole album is in partnership with Terry Pratchett. That was the Dark Morris song. I love that band so much. I can't wait to see him live again. Before that, it was Reba McEntire from 1990's Rumour Has It. It was a cover of the Bobby Gentry track called Fancy. And before that, it was OG8, which stands for Original 8. Brand new single from them called Change. Really good. Another brand new one now. This is Kingdom Collapse. Their album Survivor comes out the 30th of October. And this is the title track. It's a brand new one.

All right, that was Alexandra Capitanescu. I'm probably butchering the pronunciation, but that is Romania's Eurovision entry for 2026, a track called Choke Me. And definitely egging that one on. I'm hoping that one wins. I haven't heard the rest because I'm leaving myself open for the rest of them. But we'll see if I enjoy the rest of them. I probably will, because I always watch Eurovision, even if the majority of the songs are... I'm not allowed to badmouth them, am I? All right, let's just say if the majority of the songs of Eurovision are questionable. There we go, I'll say that. But yeah, Alexandra Capitanescu. All right, what's before that? Hurricane. From the 1988 album Over the Edge, that was I'm On To You. And before that, it was Kingdom Collapse, brand new one from them called Survivor. And this album of the same name comes out the 30th of October. Right, what's next? This is Deep Purple. It's so good that they're still going. The album Splat comes out the 3rd of July. This is the brand new single. This is Arrogant Boy. I love this. It's just a return to the old style, and I love it.

0: I love me some old school thrash. That was Heathen from 1987's Breaking the Silence album. That was Goblin's Blade. Before that, it was Motorhead from 1979's Overkill. That was Limb from Limb. And before that, it was the brand new track by Deep Purple. And it was brilliant. The album Splat comes out the 3rd of July, and that was Arrogant Boy. Ah, oh, what a track. I love the fact that they've stayed true to their roots and they've gone back to the old sound. And now it's time for this.
1: Strap yourselves in. It's time for Tommy's Three of a Kind.
0: Yes, it is, and I wish it was in better circumstances. But this is a tribute to my good friend Karen Birdseye, who sadly died last week. Really good friend of mine. I'd known her since I was about 13 years old, I'd say. On and off from the old Burnt Oak days. Good stuff. Lovely lady. Sadly, she passed. So, her favourite band was Pantera. Always has been and always will be, I reckon. Even in the afterlife, she'll be headbanging away, praising her Phil. She absolutely loved Phil Anselmo. Thought he was the sexiest, most handsome man in the world. So, I've decided, in my own way of paying tribute to her, a Three of a Kind by Pantera. So first going to be hearing Hard Lines, Sunken Cheeks from 1994's Far Beyond Driven. After that, you're going to be hearing The Art of Shredding from 1990's Cowboys from Hell. And after that, you're going to be hearing Tens from the 1996 album The Great Southern Trendkill. But this is Pantera. This is my Three of a Kind for this week. This is Hard Lines, Sunken Cheeks.

Amazing music. Pantera. Three of a kind for this week in tribute to our amazing friend Karen, who passed away this week. Gonna miss you. Good old Kazza. Her favourite band was Pantera. So why not do a three of a kind with her sexy Phil? You just heard Tens from the album The Great Southern Trendkill from 1996. Before that, you heard The Art of Shredding from the 1990 album Cowboys from Hell. And before that, you heard Hard Lines, Sunken Cheeks from Far Beyond Driven from 1994. 1994. Speak English. I'll give you a little bit of a preview of next week. The three of a kind for next week is going to be Phil Anselmo's other side project, Down. So look forward to that. Right, let's move on now. This is a brand new one from Green Lung. Their album Necropolitan comes out the 11th of September, and this is the brand new single. This is Evil in This House.

All right, that was Anthrax. Track called Breathing Lightning from the album For All Kings from 2016. Bleeding excellent track, that guitar work. Before that, it was Opeth. I love this band. 2019, they released the album In Corda Venenum. Very good album. Track called Next of Kin. Before that, it was Green Lung. The album Necropolitan comes out the 11th of September, and that was the brand new single Evil in This House. What's next? This is Rhino Proof, brand new one from them. It's a track called My Life is Fine. Check it out.

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Turn it up.

0: All right, then. That was a decent bit of AC/DC from their 2014 album, Rock or Bust. That was Baptism by Fire. Before that, it was Nazareth from their 1994 album. I can't talk. I just can't. Should we just play random sound effects or something? Just to, like, get through the show. What can we find? Let's see. That's a good one. About this one. We'll play that one. What else? What else we got? Oh, we got that, yeah. That one.
1: Sega!
2: And say it with me! Beefcake!
3: Beefcake!
2: Beefcake!
3: Beefcake!
4: Fatality.
0: Oh, no, you've already heard that one.
5: The circle is now complete. When I left you, I was but the learner. Now I am the master.
2: Inconceivable!
3: If you don't shut that yellow beak of yours, I'll shut it for you.
0: All right, that's enough of that. Should we try that again? Nazareth from 1994's Move Me. That was from the excellent album Move Me. Rip It Up. Before that, it was Rhino Proof. Brand new one from them called My Life Is Fine. Well, by what's this? I can't win. I just can't win. By what just happened there, it definitely is not fine. Before anything else happens, this is Eileen. What's going on with me? Maybe a smack of the mic could help. Eileine. There you go. The brand new single, Empire of Lies. Quick, play it before something else happens.

0: 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Where are you?
1: 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ICR FM.

0: Major. You wanted to see me.
1: I don't pretend you don't know what this is about.
2: Oh, well, maybe this'll jog your memory. Engage monitor.
3: Cut the quartz, quartz is fun. Come right now. Don't walk. Run!
0: Oh, I love the part where my name rotates around.
1: Tampering with the station's comm system is a Class 3 offense.
0: It's just a little advertisement. I didn't post one in Ops.
1: I'm sure the magistrate will take that into consideration when he calculates your fine. You!
0: As you can see, we're very busy here. Station business.
4: How did you do it?
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4: 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This is what it came in.
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Pretty Reckless. From 2014's Going to Hell album, that was Sweet Things. Before that, it was Simple Aggression, pretty obscure, old school thrash band. You know it was good. 1993, they released the album Formulations in Black. That was Psycho Radius. And before that, it was Eline, E-L-E-I-N-E. Empire of Lies. What's next? The last brand new one of the show. This is a band called First 50 Feet. Now, this is a brand new track. It's the last brand new one on the show. This is Between the Ticks.

so bleeding good. Jeff Buckley. Ah, the late Jeff Buckley. From the amazing album Grace from 1994. That was Forget Her. Before that, it was Dream Theater from 1989. When Dream and Day Unite was the album. And the track was The Killing Hand. And before that, it was the last brand new one of the show. First 50 Feet. Very good stuff. Brand new one from them. Called... it's called... apparently. It's called Between the Ticks. Not many people know this, but David Gilmour had his own solo career. Well, most probably people do know, but this is basically a Pink Floyd album. It's self-titled from 1978. This is Cry from the Street.

0: All right, that was Zebra from, or as they would call it, Zebra, from the album 3V from 1986. That was Can't Live Without. Before that, it was Foghat from 1978 Stone Blue album. That was their version of It Hurts Me Too. And before that, it was David Gilmour from 1978 self-titled. That was Cry from the Street. Right.
1: Goodbye, Jean-Luc. 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You had such potential. But then again, all good things must come to an end.
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3: 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That's enough.
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2: 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The following programme is a repeat from a previous broadcast, meaning some information may be outdated and we will not be able to receive live interactions.

Hi, Wendy Guevara here, and welcome to Music Memories and Moods. So, of course, you know this is Ipswich Community Radio, and as you also know, we've got great shows, and we've got great music here. So, keep on listening.

Right. Yay. Here I go again. That was by Mario. Mario, love it, love it. Love that song. Let's see what the next one will be.

strange song. Lee Ryan, he's saying there's an army of lovers waiting to meet you. Well, what do you think about that? If someone said to you, there's an army of lovers waiting to meet you, what would you actually think? What would you actually say to that? Don't know what I would say. Okay, all right. I'm going to move on to the next one.

Uniting Nations, not United Nations. Okay, and the name of the tune was You and Me.

Zave with Give Me the Night. That was an old tune, an old tune. I don't know if some of you know the original, but you can look it up and see. It's called Give Me the Night. And so I'd like to say to you that any of you at the end of May, the last week of May, we're going to be. That's Ipswich Community Radio is going to be at the Suffolk Show in Ipswich. So we'll be there the 27th of May, which is a Wednesday, and the 28th of May, which is a Thursday. So I hope to see you there if you can make it. I'll be there on the Thursday all day, so it doesn't matter when. Just find our stall, the Ipswich Community Radio stall, and I'll say hello, and you can say hello to me.

Well, she used to know. She used to know if that person was friend or foe. So that was tattoo. Oh, I'm just gonna change CDs quickly. Throw this one in. Okay, I'm just gonna press first thing.

name was the Water Babies with Under the Tree. So he's saying, I will be with you and you will be with me under the tree. Gonna have a great time under the tree. Hopefully they have a picnic. Yeah?

So that was Westlife featuring Diana Ross. And the name of the tune was When You Tell Me That You Love Me. So that was another aw song. And now I'm going to play, I'm going to play the last tune on this CD.

Razor Light with Somewhere Else. Well, I hope you don't feel like you want to be somewhere else, because this is Music, Memories and Moods, and I'm Wendy Guevara here on Ipswich Community Radio, and I know where you want to be. You want to be right here, don't you? You don't want to be somewhere else. I'm telling you, you don't want to be somewhere else.

Hollaback Girl by Gwen Stefani. What a song! My goodness. Yes, well, as I said to you, we are going to be at the Suffolk Show. If you're going to be at the Suffolk Show, it'd be great to see you. Great to see you. And that's on the 27th, Wednesday, 28th, Thursday of May. So, put that down in your diary.

No Worries by Simon Webb. He says my life's gonna change. Yeah, well, hope so. I definitely hope so. And the sun is shining today, so it's a wonderful day, isn't it? All right, this is the 13th song. So I'm gonna go through and find the 13th track. Yes, 13th track on this album. All right, I've got it.

Whoa! Right, so that was Pussycat Dolls featuring Will.i.am, and I'm sure you recognized Will.i.am's voice. The same way how earlier I'm sure you recognized Robbie Williams' voice and also Diana Ross's voice. We had a lot of big voices today, didn't we? Some from the past and some from the not so distant past. So once again, we've come to the end of yet another show. I hope you enjoyed this show today, and I hope that you will be here next week. 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I'm going to end.

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2: It was just another day, a familiar drive through familiar country. 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Think, don't let your speed creep.

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7: I know everybody's seeing flying saucers and screwy lights up in the sky. 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
8: Are you sure, Joe?
7: Positive.
8: Did you hear anything?
7: Yes. A high-frequency howl. Very high. All the time your ship was...
8: Green? Are you sure, Joe?
7: Yes.
9: Look at the color of that sky. Yeah, but I'll still take blue. I don't know. I think a man could get used to this. Grow to love it.
8: Plug it in, Joe. We'll see what happens.

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10: 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This is the luxurious, illustrious King Silky, throne holder number one. Ooh, your girlfriend's favorite on-air DJ. 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

I bust on the cradle. 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

0: yeah, it's time for a little midnight love, a little midnight passion, yeah. 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Let these slow jams massage your desires. Let Live in the Castle with King Silky, baby, be your escape. 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

0: Hi, Papi. 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
1: 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Just gonna tell you.

Ladies, have you ever asked yourself, how do I find the perfect love for me? We find love not by finding a perfect person, but by learning to see an imperfect person perfectly already. Yeah. Keep loving.

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Have you ever wondered, what is the purpose of a soulmate? Well, I believe a soulmate's purpose is to shake you up and break down your ego just a little bit. The purpose of a soulmate is to show you your vulnerabilities and addictions. A soulmate should break your darkness open so that new light can get in. Make you so desperate and out of control that you have to change your life. Then your soulmate will introduce you to your spiritual master. Yeah. Already.

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Thank you so much. This is so humbling. I'm chasing my dream, and I thank you all for helping me with this process by supporting me and listening to my shows. 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My IG tag is dr.kingsilky. That's dr.kingsilky. 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